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0: Music from Warren Treaty, You Can't Hurt Me Anymore on 93.9 The River. Charlie Crockett in there too, and Trio, Da Da Da. Love that song. It's 93.9 The River, and this Saturday is the Asheville Lighted Boat Parade. Steve did a whole interview this morning. It sounds like it's going to be so much fun. Steve and Will are going to be hosting it, and it all takes place on the Asheville Lake. So at 6 p.m. on Saturday, it'll begin with music, performances, face painting, and food, and then at 7:30, it's a parade on the water. 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

0: Music from U2, Street of Dreams. Also, Lady Lamb with Milk Duds. Lady Lamb coming to town October 24th with, she's going to be at the Drake with a full band. And for a while, she was Airbnb-ing her home in Maine. We stayed there. It was a lot of fun. There's a turntable and vinyl, and there's a lot of Lady Lamb vinyl. That was the best part. It's 93.9 The River. 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

0: Music from the Womack Sisters, If I Let You, on 93.9 The River. David Bowie in there, too, with Oh You Pretty Things, the Eurythmics with Aretha Franklin, and Rufus Wainwright, Cigarettes and Chocolate Milk. Rufus Wainwright is playing this weekend, this Sunday, in Boston, but if you missed out, don't worry. He's going to be coming through Connecticut in November. Around November 21st, he'll be at the Jorgensen Center for the Performing Arts in Storrs, so that's not too far away. It's 93.9 The River, and I've got more coming up.
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Devin Gilfillian, Black Dog Rabbit Hole on 93.9 The River. Darling Side in there too, and Sleater Kinney, Worry With You. Miles for Music is happening this Sunday. It's a rail trail run from the Drake to the Iron Horse. It all benefits the Drake and the Iron Horse, so you can run.

0: 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And if that weren't enough, there's going to be live music along the route. 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

0: Phoebe Bridgers, Lost Boys on 93.9 The River. Steve's been giving away tickets to Phoebe Bridgers all this week. She'll be in Boston, and I think tomorrow you've got another chance to win. So listen in tomorrow for your chance to win. Mornings with Steve right here on 93.9.
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0: Ben Harper, some Electric Prunes, and Lake Street Dive. It's 93.9 The River, and that just about does it for me. Chill Side of the River is coming up tonight at midnight, and I am out of here. I'll be back with you tomorrow for Funky Friday, right here on The River.
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0: 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It would be a shame not to go out right now.
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He'd pull out that old photograph like a

July, underneath that old blue Kentucky sky. Well, that poor boy won that beauty's heart. Then my daddy would look at my mommy and smile as he brushed the hair back from my eyes, and he'd say, "Your mom."

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Maybe you want to do something about it, but you don't know where to start. Well, this September marks the 30th annual Source to Sea Cleanup, when local communities team up on a mission to carry out as much clutter as possible from waterways up and down the Pioneer Valley. 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
0: 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There's so many great shows happening. It would be a shame not to go out right now.
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0: Police have identified the two people killed in Saturday night's plane crash in Ludlow as 66-year-old Kenneth Moore of Pembroke and 62-year-old Marcy Asbury of East Falmouth. The Piper Cherokee, which had been flying from Northampton, went down in a wooded area off Center Street around 9:15. The FAA and NTSB are investigating the crash. Authorities are releasing more details about the homicide suspect shot and killed by police Wednesday night in Irving. Investigators say 55-year-old Brandon William Hampson of New York was wanted in connection with the stabbing death of his former girlfriend on Long Island. Police found him outside the French King Motel, where officials say he pulled a knife and advanced toward officers before being shot. The Worcester County District Attorney's Office is leading the independent investigation. The future of the Hampshire College property could bring some big changes to Amherst. Town Councilor Lynn Grismer says one thing is important to understand first.
1: Be very clear. The people who will sell Hampshire College are, in fact, the trustees. We have no control over who they sell it to and what the deal is. And in fact, even if we zoned it for housing or whatever, mixed-use housing or whatever, you could still put a higher ed institution there and it would still remain tax-exempt.
0: As the town considers what it would like to see there, Grismer says Amherst is missing one type of housing in particular.
1: What I would like personally to see, I've been very clear about this when we've had council meetings, is what Amherst does not have is a multi-tiered care for elders. 55 and older housing, that's one thing.
0: She says a continuing care option could let more older residents remain in Amherst as their needs change. A large tree brought down power lines and shut down part of Russell Street in Sunderland yesterday near 140 Russell Street. Police say the tree and several lines came down across the roadway in the area of Brown Cross. Utility crews were notified and drivers were being asked to avoid the area while the damage was cleared. The Taste of Northampton is back this weekend with more than just food on the menu. The free festival runs Saturday from 11 to 8 and Sunday from 11 to 6 in the Armory Street parking lot, with more than 30 restaurants, two live music stages, a bigger kids zone, and a new health and wellness area. Sunday also includes the Miles for Music run from Amherst to Northampton. Stay connected to what's happening in your community. Local news is just a tap away on our free WHMP app. For WHMP News, I'm Jess Tyler.
2: This is Scott Cohen. Football leads the way this morning, and the Patriots lost to the Seattle Seahawks the other night, went from bad to worse. New England finding out that receiver A.J. Brown will be out at least a month with a high ankle sprain that he suffered on Wednesday night. Brown had an MRI on Thursday. Meantime, last night in the NFL, the 49ers beat the L.A. Rams 27-7. San Francisco quarterback Brock Purdy had three touchdown passes. 13 games ahead this Sunday. Denver and Kansas City play on Monday night. College football closer to home. The UMass Minutemen will try and make it two wins in a row. They have their home opener tomorrow afternoon against Sacred Heart in Amherst. Down the road at UConn, they'll host Maryland in East Hartford. And the Red Sox resume the pennant chase tonight, opening a weekend series with the Royals at Fenway Park. Sonny Gray goes for his 18th win of the year. 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
3: Good morning, Jersey Valley weather. Sunny today with a high near 75 degrees. Tonight, clear with a low around 44. Saturday, sunny with a high near 77. Saturday night, a chance of showers, possibly a thunderstorm after 2 a.m. Some of the storms could produce heavy rainfall. Patchy fog after 2 a.m., low around 61. Sunday morning, showers and possibly a thunderstorm before 9 a.m. And then there's a chance of showers until 2. Some of the storms could produce heavy rainfall. Patchy fog before noon, high around 76 degrees. Sunday night, partly cloudy with a low around 57.

0: Cage the Elephant, Beaches in Tennessee. For a second, I thought they were saying peaches, which would have been nice too, but I also like beaches. Beaches and peaches, well, they don't really go together that well. You ever get sand in your peach? That's terrible. Good morning, 6:17, it's Friday. It is, well, it's 9/11, 25 years since the tragic events of 9/11-2001. And we will be observing a moment of silence at 8:46. I'll remind you again later. We kick things off this morning. Let me put my glasses on. I had notes, you know what I mean? With It's a Mistake from Men at Work off the second album Cargo, which didn't hit as big as the debut album Business as Usual, which had hit after hit after hit. But to be honest with you, Cargo might be a better album. And I mean, of course, that's just my opinion. But it's a really good album. Outback Pop, they call it. 1983 was a big, big year. If you know anything about me, I say it's one of the best years for music ever. But you can do your own research. We can talk more later. I'm going to talk to Dave Hayes, the weather nut, today. We're going to climb the whiskey wall. We're going to have that moment of silence I talked about. And then our friend Karen's going to come and talk about the taste. Maybe some arts night out. Other good shenanigans. I've got Phoebe Bridgers tickets for you. I think it's down to my last pair because it's Friday. That would make sense. All right. Put the coffee on and buckle up. We've got a lot to do today.
1: From the British invasion,
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1: to Woodstock,
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1: Graham Nash.
2: Let me in, Immigration Man.
1: Graham Nash and his band. Saturday, September 12th, 8 p.m., Academy of Music, downtown Northampton.

0: latest solo effort from Jim James, Come Again. Heard from Jess Williams before that with Hunter. And now, well... And now it's time for Sounds Local with our friend Cheryl Hunter. Good morning, Cheryl.
1: Good morning. At the Shea Theater in Turner's Falls, the local band Recent History are going to play Weezer's Blue album in its entirety. And when they finish up with that, they're going to throw in some other 90s music. After their show, there's going to be an after party at the Rendezvous, which is right around the corner from the Shea. So you can get your tickets at sheatheater.org. On the same night, the Jenny Burtis Duo will be at the Coffee House at the Great Falls Discovery Center in Turner's Falls. That's at 7. Vimana is going to be in at Incandescent and Brewing in Burniston, also a 7 o'clock show. And then on Saturday, Matthew Shippey, who was formerly of a Swing Caravan, he's going to be performing at the Mill in Shelburne Falls. That's at 7. This is the start of the fall music series at the presented by the Permaculture Play. That's just a few choices. Have a good day. Bye.
0: And that's what we call Sounds Local with our friend Cheryl Hunter. If you'd like to read more from Cheryl Hunter, you can read her column in the Greenfield Recorder every Thursday.
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0: Billy Strings. It's the latest. Burn the Other End. Good morning, it's Steve. Before that, we heard local hero Suitcase Junket with a brand new song, One More Mile. I do believe my buddy Matt's coming on the show at some point because there's a big record release coming up October 17th at the Iron Horse. So there. Had your morning dose of REM with Auctioneer off of Fables. And Gigantic by the Pixies. How about that?
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3: The River.

You're welcome, Willie. Thank you. Roll me up, Willie Nelson. Good morning, it's Steve, 6:59. Coming up, news of Just Tyler Sports with Scott Cohen and the weather. And then a little after that, Dave Hayes, the weather nut. I've got Phoebe Bridgers tickets and other assorted things are happening.

0: WHMP News, I'm Jess Tyler. Authorities have identified the two people killed in Saturday night's plane crash in Ludlow as 66-year-old Kenneth Moore of Pembroke and 62-year-old Marcy Asbury of East Falmouth. The Piper Cherokee, which had been flying from Northampton, went down in a wooded area off Center Street around 9:15. The FAA and NTSB are investigating the crash. Authorities are releasing more details about the homicide suspect shot and killed by police Wednesday night in Irving. Investigators say 55-year-old Brandon William Hampson of New York was wanted in connection with the stabbing death of his former girlfriend on Long Island. Police found him outside the French King Motel, where officials say he pulled a knife and advanced toward officers before being shot. The Worcester County District Attorney's Office is leading the independent investigation. The future of the Hampshire College property could bring some big changes to Amherst. Town Councilor Lynn Grismer says one thing is important to understand first.
1: Be very clear. The people who will sell Hampshire College are, in fact, the trustees. We have no control over who they sell it to and what the deal is. And in fact, even if we zoned it for housing or whatever, mixed-use housing or whatever, you could still put a higher ed institution there and it could still remain tax-exempt.
0: As the town considers what it would like to see there, Grismer says Amherst is missing one type of housing in particular.
1: What I would like personally to see, I've been very clear about this when we've had council meetings, is what Amherst does not have is a multi-tiered care for elders. 55 and older housing, that's one thing.
0: She says a continuing care option could let more older residents remain in Amherst as their needs change. A large tree brought down power lines and shut down part of Russell Street in Sunderland yesterday near 140 Russell Street. Police say the tree and several lines came down across the roadway in the area of Brown Cross. Utility crews were notified and drivers were being asked to avoid the area while the damage was cleared. The Taste of Northampton is back this weekend with more than just food on the menu. The free festival runs Saturday from 11 to 8 and Sunday from 11 to 6 in the Armory Street parking lot. With more than 30 restaurants, two live music stages, a bigger kids zone, and a new health and wellness area. Sunday also includes the Miles for Music run from Amherst to Northampton. Stay connected to what's happening in your community. Local news is just a tap away on our free WHMP app. For WHMP News, I'm Jess Tyler.
2: This is Scott Cohen. The first full weekend of NFL football is dead ahead. And, of course, the Patriots got things started the other night with their 13-10 loss to the Seattle Seahawks. And then last night in Australia, the San Francisco 49ers beat the L.A. Rams 27-7. San Francisco quarterback Brock Purdy with three touchdown passes. There's 13 games this Sunday, and then Denver and Kansas City play on Monday night. Back to New England's loss, the Patriots found out that wide receiver A.J. Brown will be out at least a month with a high ankle sprain that he suffered on Wednesday. Brown had an MRI on Thursday. College football, the UMass Minutemen will have their home opener tomorrow afternoon against Sacred Heart, trying to improve to 2-0. The Red Sox resume the pennant chase tonight, opening a weekend series with the Kansas City Royals at Fenway Park. Sonny Gray goes for his 18th win of the year.
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4: Good morning. Here's your valley weather. Sunny today with a high near 75 degrees. Tonight, clear with a low around 44. Saturday, sunny with a high near 77. Saturday night, a chance of showers, possibly a thunderstorm after 2 a.m. Some of the storms could produce heavy rainfall. Patchy fog after 2 a.m., low around 61. Sunday morning, showers and possibly a thunderstorm before 9 a.m. And then there's a chance of showers until 2. Some of the storms could produce heavy rainfall. Patchy fog before noon, high around 76 degrees. Sunday night, partly cloudy with a low around 57.

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0: That's Jalen Nagando on the river, Burning Temptation. What can you do? I ask myself that all the time. What can you do? Good morning, it's Steve, 717. It is Friday. That is good news. It is 9/11. And in about 15 minutes, we'll talk to Dave Hayes, the weather nut. Shortly thereafter, we'll climb the whiskey wall with my booze guru, Wes, from State Street Wines and Spirits. At 8:46 today, we'll have a moment of silence to honor the 25th anniversary of 9/11. And then shortly after that, let's see, ticket window, Phoebe Bridgers today. Phoebe Bridgers is at TD Bank, October 6th. And you can win a pair of tickets, maybe even two. I think we got time to fit two in, don't you? Yeah. And then our friend Karen will be here from Downtown Northampton Association. Arts Night Out and The Taste all happening. Lots to do. All right. Buckle up and put the coffee on. You know the drill.
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Shamika said I had potential. Shamika said I had potential. Shamika said I had potential. Shamika said I had potential.

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Shamika said I had potential.

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Shamika said I had potential. Shamika said I had potential. Shamika said I had potential.

0: It's time for Dave Hayes, the Weather Nut. Good morning, Dave.
1: Good morning, Steve. How are you?
0: Yeah, I'm pretty good for Friday. It's Friday, you know.
1: Are you pretty good, or are you like pretty good? Are you pretty good like Larry David, or are you pretty good like Steve?
0: I'm pretty.
1: Yeah,
0: good.
1: You are.
0: I'm Muhammad Ali pretty. You know what I'm saying?
1: Yeah. Yes. There you go.
0: I'm so pretty you can't hit me.
1: That's good.
0: Oh, man. I got to say, this is a very important weather weekend. There's, you know, the Franklin County Fair. There's a Taste of Northampton. There's stuff outside. And I know there's a little rain coming, but I think it might be coming at the right time. Or maybe we could all bond together positively and move the rain clouds a little bit.
1: Yeah, there you go. We want to move them. We want to move them back on Sunday. We want to push them backwards into the night. That would be good if we could do that.
0: Ooh, push it back into the night. I like that.
1: Push it back, or actually pull it. We'll pull on it.
0: Pull it.
1: Yeah.
0: I can do that, too.
1: Come on.
0: Yeah.
1: I can do that. I can pull.
0: Give us the good news, Dave. What's going on this weekend?
1: Well, we certainly have good news for Saturday, that's for sure. Saturday looks beautiful. Today looks beautiful. It's really, really kind of two peas in a pod. You know, highs today. We've got high pressure kind of slowly coming in from the Ohio Valley today and tomorrow. Highs today will be the mid-60s to mid-70s, mostly sunny. Tonight will be chilly. It'll be calm, dry, and clear, which allows for what's called radiational cooling to develop and kind of maximize. It allows whatever heat is at the surface to kind of maximally escape into space. And so lows will be in the mid-40s to low-50s overnight. So some places may even hit the low-40s in the western hilltowns. And so chilly morning tomorrow, but beautiful overnight. And then tomorrow's highs, upper-60s to upper-70s, sunny. So it'll be a great kickoff for the taste. And then it'll start to cloud up Saturday night, you know, first part of the night. Humidity will start to increase a bit. Lows will hang more kind of either side of 60 degrees, so it'll be milder tomorrow night. And then we do have a warm front and a little wave coming through Sunday morning, so it does look showery at times. There may be a downpour, there could be a thunderstorm in the morning, and that may last into early afternoon, and then after that, I think it starts to, you know, that starts to move out. So at least we would get into a rain-free zone later in the afternoon, and highs look to be in the 70s on Sunday, and then by next week, it's more fair weather. Monday through Wednesday, you know, highs in the 60s and 70s. By Wednesday into Thursday, it could get up towards 80 degrees with some more showers by Thursday. And then it looks like we might be cooling down late week next week. But, you and I can talk about that on Monday. But tomorrow is definitely the pick of the weekend.
0: Excellent. That sounds like pretty good news. And then you're saying that eventually we are going to get to sweater weather.
1: I think we might get to sweater weather.
0: And you also mentioned escaping into space, Dave. Now, I didn't know that was an option for us normal people. Do you know how to do that?
1: Yeah. Well, I mean, eventually, maybe we'll all escape into space. But, you know, for now, I'll figure it out, and I'll email you the details.
0: Thank you, Dave. Have a great weekend.
1: You too. Take care, Steve.
0: If you want more local Western Mass weather from Dave Hayes, the Weather Nut, you can find him on Facebook, where he reports to over 67,000 folks. You can also find his work on Twitter and at westernmassweather.com, and you can download the weather app for free.
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I love it.

0: And a two show on the river, 1977. Good morning, it's Steve, 749. Still to come on the show. Well, we're going to climb the whiskey wall with my booze guru, Wes, from State Street Wines and Spirits. We're going to open the river ticket window because we have Phoebe Bridgers tickets. And that is at TD Bank on October 6th. We'll observe a moment of silence at 8:46. 25th anniversary of 9/11. And our friend Karen will be here. Arts Night Out and the Taste of Northampton. Looks like we got a good weather report, really, for a lot of the stuff going on this weekend. Franklin County Fair. Ashfield Lighted Boat Parade looks amazing. I mean, the more I find out about that, the more I'm realizing that is the place to be Saturday night. So get a nap in. You're gonna need it. There's lots to do this weekend. I expect to see you at all of the things.
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3: For WHMP News, I'm Jess Tyler. Amherst school officials are giving a clearer picture of what led to the delayed start at the regional middle school. Superintendent Ezeomora Herman says several people became ill during an August 17th walkthrough.

0: can also choose a cheaper basic plan or a 100% renewable option and can opt out at any time. Massachusetts is taking the first step toward making federal Pell Grants available for short-term career training. Colleges and training providers can now apply to offer approved programs lasting as little as 8 weeks. The courses would focus on high-demand fields like healthcare, skilled trades, manufacturing, education, and IT. Students will be able to apply for aid once programs are approved. Whately and Hatfield are taking the next step toward potentially sharing a police chief and other officers. A new working group will draft an agreement that could begin with Whately Police Chief James Savine leading both departments after Hatfield Chief Michael DeKoschak retires in December. The town said the move could save money, improve staffing, and eventually lead to officers serving both communities. Any agreement would still need approval from the select boards and town meeting voters. After years of complaints about the condition of No. 9 Road, Heath officials say a larger fix is finally on the schedule. Crews plan to patch rough sections before winter, then move toward a full reconstruction by spring of 2028. Town officials say Chapter 90 money and grants are expected to help cover the cost. Local communities are marking the 25th anniversary of 9/11 today with remembrance ceremonies. In Amherst, firefighters will gather at 9:45 at the North Fire Station on East Pleasant Street. East Hampton will hold its observance at 10 at the Public Safety Complex. Both ceremonies are open to the public. Stay connected to what's happening in your community. Local news is just a tap away on our free WHMP app. For WHMP News, I'm Jess Tyler.
1: This is Scott Cohen. Football leads the way this morning, and the Patriots lost to the Seattle Seahawks the other night, went from bad to worse. New England finding out that receiver A.J. Brown will be out at least a month with a high ankle sprain that he suffered on Wednesday night. Brown had an MRI on Thursday. Meantime, last night in the NFL, the 49ers beat the L.A. Rams 27-7. San Francisco quarterback Brock Purdy had three touchdown passes. 13 games ahead this Sunday. Denver and Kansas City play on Monday night. College football closer to home. The UMass Minutemen will try and make it two wins in a row. They have their home opener tomorrow afternoon against Sacred Heart in Amherst. Down the road at UConn, they'll host Maryland in East Hartford. And the Red Sox resume the pennant chase tonight, opening a weekend series with the Royals at Fenway Park. Sonny Gray goes for his 18th win of the year.
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3: Good morning. Here's your valley weather. Sunny today with a high near 75 degrees. Tonight, clear with a low around 44. Saturday, sunny with a high near 77. Saturday night, a chance of showers, possibly a thunderstorm after 2 a.m. Some of the storms could produce heavy rainfall. Patchy fog after 2 a.m., low around 61. Sunday morning, showers and possibly a thunderstorm before 9 a.m. And then there's a chance of showers until 2. Some of the storms could produce heavy rainfall. Patchy fog before noon, high around 76 degrees. Sunday night, partly cloudy with a low around 57.

from the British invasion to Woodstock. We are Scotland. Graham Nash, Saturday, September 12th at Northampton's Academy of Music. Don't you know we're riding on the Marrakesh Express? 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Graham Nash. Let me in, Immigration Man. 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

0: It's time to climb the whiskey wall with my booze guru, Wes, from State Street Wines and Spirits. Good morning, Wes.
1: Good morning, Steve.
0: Happy Friday to you, sir.
1: Oh, thank you. Thank you. Mm-hmm. I love a good Friday.
0: Yeah. Well, it's not really Good Friday, but it's a good Friday. It's a big weekend. Franklin County Fair is going on up there. Taste of Northampton's happening out here. Did you see the parking lot? They're setting up the tents.
1: I did. I thought I was parking illegally for a moment, but some of the spaces are still available.
0: Right? Yeah, that kicks off tomorrow. And then something I want to talk to you more about, the Ashfield Lighted Boat Parade.
1: Lighted Boat Parade.
0: Saturday night. It looks like an epic valley event that may never happen again. I was talking to the town clerk yesterday, and she said that they got like one-time grant for it, and they went all in, and the boats look amazing.
1: That's
0: she made
1: so
0: me a
1: fun.
0: Binder, like Leslie Knopwood. Anyway, want to talk about whiskey today?
1: I do want to talk about whiskey.
0: Do you know what whiskey you want to talk about?
1: I do know what whiskey
0: oh
1: I want to talk
0: goodness,
1: about.
0: Oh my goodness, this is also fantastic. Coming your way on the Whiskey Wall with my booze guru, Wes, from State Street Wines and Spirits.
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0: Climbing the whiskey wall with my booze guru, Wes, from State Street Wines and Spirits. Wes, what do we have today?
1: Well, today, Steve, from the Island of Misfit Toys.
0: Oh, I love that.
1: We have...
0: Who wants a fish that can fly?
1: Yeah, I have this poor label-less bottle of whiskey that has been languishing on my shelf.
0: There's no label on it. You could make up whatever you want. You could tell everybody, yeah, this is full of, you know, whiz-bangs and cotton balls.
1: Well, fortunately for us, Steve, the back label with all the pertinent government information is still on there.
0: So. Yeah, well, I don't want to get you in trouble.
1: We're in clear. No, that's why I left it on the shelf all this time, because it's perfectly sellable. It's just nobody wants to buy it. It's not buyable.
0: It's not buyable. Okay, that's a criteria we have to add to the list, buyable. Yeah. Now, this poor, sad, sad bottle of whiskey has been passed over and over and over and over for so long, and it's just as delicious as its friends.
1: It really is, actually.
0: Don't you feel bad for this bottle of whiskey?
1: That's what I'm saying, Island of Misfit Toys. We love you now, whiskey. So this is Rittenhouse Rye Whiskey. It's a bottled in bond offering. We know what that means, don't we, Steve?
0: Yes, we do. That means that it's all legal.
1: That's right. It is.
0: That means the government got its cut, right?
1: According to our conversation last week, yeah, somebody definitely got a cut of this. But it does mean that it has. It's a minimum of 4 years old. It's always exactly 100 proof, and it was distilled at one distillery during one distillery season.

0: Those are your guarantees with a bottled and bond offering.
1: Which all those things add to the yumminess factor.
0: I hope they do.
1: Okay, well, we'll find out very soon. Here's Sunvolt Serenade Song. You're listening to The Whiskey Wall.

0: And another foothold and another handhold and a little bit higher on the whiskey wall. We're almost up there, Wes. That was brand new music from Sunvolt off of the new album Sound Signal Serenades. And this whiskey is serenading me, Wes. This is a good one.
1: I'm so glad to hear you say that.
0: Yeah. Tell us what it is, my friend.
1: Yeah, okay. So, again, we're talking about Rittenhouse Straight Rye Whiskey, bottled and bond. So, 100 proof, a minimum of 4 years old. And this is a whiskey that has a kind of short but relatively important history in American whiskey.
0: You're saying it's a short king?
1: Yeah. Yeah, but not quite so pushy as those short kings might be. So this didn't become a brand until post-Prohibition. So 1934, a guy named Harry Publicker. I'm not making that up, Steve.
0: Stop it. I can't go there.
1: If you have a name like that, you obviously have to get into the alcohol industry. So when this was originally produced, it was called Rittenhouse Square Rye Whiskey, and it was named for that spot in Philadelphia. I like to see you laughing over there, Steve.
0: You said Publicker.
1: That's his name. What can I do?
0: You Publicker. That's ridiculous.
1: Maybe I could have pronounced it better.
0: Wait a minute.
1: Sorry.
0: What was his first name again?
1: Harry. So
0: this is not going well. I don't know if I can hold it together.
1: Well for me. I'm trying to tell you something here, Steve.
0: Harry Publicker.
1: It's not my fault. In 1934, that was a very respectable name.
0: This was, you chose this.
1: Right.
0: You knew his name was Harry Publicker.
1: I didn't know the reaction would be so immediate.
0: You also know I have the, IQ of a 14-year-old boy. All right. Sorry.
1: No.
0: This is delicious. It's really good. Yeah.
1: The point is, 1934, as far as sort of the history of great whiskeys in this country, is not the oldest in the books.
0: Okay.
1: In the 80s, I've told you this before, but in the 80s, a lot of rye whiskey across America was basically going out of business. Whiskey was not super popular during the 70s and 80s.
0: What were we thinking then?
1: I don't know. I guess gin and vodka were really big.
0: I mean, those are fine. But
1: they are. They have their place.
0: Yeah. Not in the 70s and 80s.
1: So this is a brand that has been bought and sold quite a bit. It moved to Kentucky when Heaven Hill purchased them in 1999. Mm-hmm. And it's a great whiskey. But the reason it's so important is because this is one of the only whiskeys, because it changed hands along the way and stayed in production. It was the only rye whiskey that really, maybe one of three or so, that survived sort of the death knell of rye whiskey. Hmm. And in 1999, 2000 or so, I was at the Blue Heron and for the first time ever had Rittenhouse rye whiskey and was like, that needs to be on our shelf. Like this
0: is, it needs to be on the wall.
1: Yeah, it really does. And so we sort of, begged and stole and borrowed, and it was a restaurant only item at the time, and they let us put it on the shelf. But it's a fantastic example of rye whiskey, and it's basically what held down the fort until people came back around.
0: Well, thank you so much, Harry Publicker, for holding down the fort. Okay, folks, you're listening to The Whiskey Wall, and about 10 minutes from now, we're going to observe a moment of silence for the 25th anniversary of 9/11, and I hope you'll join us. You're listening to The Whiskey Wall with my booze guru, Wes, from State Street Wines and Spirits.
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11: This is The River.

Gary Clark Jr. on the river. Don't owe you a thing. And now, everyone, if you would join us and the river for a moment of silence to remember 25 years ago today, total of 2,977 people lost their lives September 11th, 2001. 2,606 people at the World Trade Center in New York City, including 441 first responders, 125 people at the Pentagon in Virginia, and 246 passengers and crew members across four hijacked planes.

0: It's the Wood Brothers. Sing about it. You know, you got the blues, sad, sing, or we'll find somebody that can sing. Wesley. Before that, Ray Charles with God Bless America. And Ray Charles owns that song, period. And I'd be fine with it if that were the national anthem.
1: Pretty great song. Yeah. Pretty great rendition, too.
0: Yep. All right. Thank you for sticking with us and having that moment with us. We do appreciate it. And Wesley, this is a wonderful rye.
1: It is.
0: Which is very American and the most American of the whiskeys.
1: I believe that is true, Steve. Yeah. Yeah. And not overly rye. Rye, right?
0: It isn't.
1: It's really well balanced. Yeah. Most of that rye-ness comes through on the finish where it's just... I feel like I had I've had clove recently, right? Like it's there. It is on the back of my tongue. It's
0: stuck in your teeth.
1: Yeah, exactly.
0: Harry Publicker.
1: I can't make this stuff up, Steve.
0: Yeah, sometimes it feels like you are, though.
1: I know, and that's the beauty of it.
0: Yeah, it's wonderful.
1: Truth is stranger than fiction.
0: It is.
1: Also, one more thing I'll say about the Rittenhouse Rye.
0: Yeah.
1: $32 still to this day. Yeah. Really great price.
0: Shut the front door.
1: I know.
0: Seriously, $32.
1: 32.
0: All right.
1: All day, every day.
0: That wasn't feigned surprise. That was real.
1: Yeah. No, this is a great value whiskey. Our friends over at Heaven Hill continue to amaze and astound. And this is just another great example of what rye can be.
0: Yeah. Is there a tasting tonight?
1: There is a tasting tonight. We're going to pour some wonderful wines, which I will figure out as soon as I get to the store.
0: All right. And that's going to do it for the Whiskey Wall with my booze guru, Wes, from State Street Wines and Spirits. Thank you, Wes. I'll see you in the Horseshoe Pit soon.
1: Thanks for having me, Steve.
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0: Willie Carlisle in the Marlboro Vinyasa. I think you know something about vinyasas, don't you, Nighttime Will? You must know something about them.
1: Oh, I guess so, yeah.
0: Yeah, you know a little bit.
1: Yeah.
0: Didn't you study that in college?
1: I did. It's been a little while, though.
0: Yeah. I mean, you did go to college.
1: I did.
0: Yeah, you went
1: to college
0: Hampshire.
1: That no longer exists.
0: Exists, yeah.
1: It or won't exist very soon, I guess.
0: Well, that college exists on another plane.
1: Yes, it does.
0: Yes, it does. Just like you. You exist on another plane.
1: Yeah, I'm not sure I want to go to that plane.
0: Good morning, everybody. It's Stephen Nighttime Will. How are you doing? I know. Stop yelling. The people are yelling. You haven't given away the Phoebe Bridgers tickets yet. I know, because I'm saving it for you. And you know what? We're going to do it. Right after the break.
1: Will you also interpret one of my dreams?
0: I don't know. Do people want me to do that?
1: I don't know.
0: Emily from Plainfield does.
1: Excellent.
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0: Local hero Taj Mahal on the river with Corina. I wish I could crack my voice like that. Corina! What he does at the end. He's amazing.
1: He's the one and only.
0: Yeah,
1: our man from Springfield.
0: Nighttime Will.
1: Yes, sir.
0: One of my buddies is in the studio with us.
2: Yes.
0: Karen Carswell. Hi.
3: Good morning.
0: You ray of sunshine, you.
3: It's feeling good today.
0: Yeah. It is feeling good.
3: There's a big old tent in the Armory parking lot right now.
0: The hardworking folks are out there. The gnomes, the taste gnomes, are out there building the tents and getting the parking lot ready for the biggest party. Yay. The taste of Northampton.
3: Way to kick off fall.
0: Kicks off. It starts tomorrow morning. And this year, there are two music stages.
3: Two.
0: There's a road race that dumps into the taste.
3: Sunday.
0: And over 30 local restaurants, right?
3: Yeah. I mean, let's be 27 plus like some food vendors. You know what I mean?
0: 27 plus?
3: Yeah.
1: You're splitting hairs here, Karen.
3: Yeah. You know, but 30.
0: Mm-hmm.
3: Plus, that includes retail as well.
0: Mm. Now, this food comes from, the influences of this food comes from all over the world.
3: All over the world.
0: Right?
3: Yeah.
0: And that is why we try to create music, bring in music from all over the world. So we have two full stages of Brazilian music, Spanish music, and local music. Lots of local music. There's Slippery People.
1: Mm-hmm.
0: Do you know? So if you like the Talking Heads, you're going to get a good hour of all the hits. And talk us through the taste a little bit. What do you want to say about the taste, Karen?
3: Let's say it starts at 11, music starts at 1.
0: Okay.
3: Right? Both days, Saturday and Sunday.
0: Mm-hmm.
3: And I also want to say, speaking of world music, the parking lot turns into, if you've ever seen images or been to Spain, you know,
0: If
3: you're lucky. You know, that is where people gather around. Kids are free to roam and be free. There's tapas tastings all around from these restaurants.
0: Mm.
3: Restaurant owners are down in the parking lot grooving with their artistry, and it is a total vibe.
0: Yeah. Now, when you say these are like bites where you can, it's a good amount of food, but it's enough so that you can try a bunch of different food, right?
3: Yeah, let me just say
0: a few of the things.
3: So Eastside is going to be serving up gazpacho with blackened salmon.
2: Go back to Russia.
0: You're funny. That's a Simpsons quote, everybody.
3: Oh, okay, fine. Yeah. Okay.
0: Nighttime Will thinks he's funny. But gazpacho, isn't that cold soup?
2: No. Yes.
0: Yeah, it's cold soup,
3: yeah.
0: Right?
3: It's cold soup.
0: Yeah,
2: it's a
3: like
2: cold tomato
0: Barney,
2: soup.
0: Barney would reply, that's just cold soup.
3: Oh, my God.
0: It's
3: and
0: lovely.
3: And their infamous, let me interrupt you, gorgonzola garlic bread.
0: Yeah, ooh. Everybody.
3: Come on.
0: Yeah. It is infamous.
3: I want to say Harold's is serving up 8 flavors with rainbow and, of course, real chocolate sprinkles.
0: Mm-hmm.
3: And they have celebrity scoopers coming.
0: Celebrity scoopers?
3: You ready for it?
0: Yeah.
3: Saturday, 11:30 to 2:30, State Senator Joe Comerford and Congressman Jim McGovern.
0: Wow, they're going to scoop.
3: Yeah.
0: Yeah.
3: Well, that's pretty awesome.
0: Yeah. Scoop away.
3: Tai Tai, looking at their list.
0: Which is fun to say, everybody, on 3. 1, 2, 3. Tai Tai.
3: Thai custard, Thai shumai, curry with noodles.
0: Mm-hmm.
1: Nice.
3: You know, this is something fun and funky. Tunic, for the first time, is coming back into the parking lot.
1: Very nice.
3: And they said, quote, mocktail style drinks,
0: mm-hmm.
3: maybe some GameCube with Donkey Kong, said Dan.
0: Ooh.
3: Okay.
0: I'm pretty good at Donkey Kong. Not as good as Galaga, but I'm pretty good at Donkey Kong. What else you got, Karen?
3: Okay, Fitzwillie's, also / Toasted Owl, scallop. Chowder.
0: No.
1: Mm. Don't get Steve started about his scallops. Yeah, he was telling me all about them yesterday.
0: Goodness.
3: Highbrow. The sticky ribs.
0: Mm-hmm. Yep.
3: So good.
0: People love those.
3: Notch 8. Yep. A little tenderloin kebab.
0: No. Yum.
3: Mm-hmm. Mm-hmm.
0: Okay. I'm getting really hungry.
3: Okay. One more thing.
0: Yeah.
3: Mineral Hills are Florence.
0: Aw.
3: Yeah.
0: Sylvester Road. Yeah.
3: Yeah. Guess what?
0: What?
3: Apple sangria.
0: Okay. Mm. All right. I'm going to be busy this weekend at the Taste. Yeah.
3: And they're going to crush it.
0: Yeah.
3: It's going to be awesome.
0: Fantastic. Karen, thank you for all you do, putting the Taste together with your team. I know that there's a lot of people involved in this,
3: mm-hmm.
0: and it's wonderful. I know all the gnomes are out there working away right now, and then all the restaurants and the people who work for the restaurants work their butts off all week to create an amazing time for you right here outside the River Studios. Two stages of music. It's going to be amazing. Spend some time here in downtown Northampton for the Taste of Northampton. Karen Carswell, you're the best.
3: Hey, thanks for having me. You're
0: okay.
3: The best.
0: Yeah, come back anytime.
3: Okay, will do.

0: Mighty Mike Ness and Social Distortion with, that's new music from them. That's tonight. And not tonight, but Wednesday night, my good buddy Eugene and I drove into Boston and went to Roadrunner and saw the Descendants open up for Social Distortion nighttime. Well,
1: excellent. And I hear it was an amazing show.
0: You know what? It made me so happy. Now, the Descendants are a punk band that have been around since I was a skater back in the day. You know, I'm talking early 80s. And they still sound pretty good. I mean, you can go to these revived punk shows, right? And sometimes they're not so good. And sometimes they're a money grab. I'm going to say it out loud. Sometimes they're a money grab. But sometimes the band is still kicking it and crushing it. And the Descendants, you know what they did? They came out. And they're old guys. They look like me, you know, guys with beards and gray hair and bald spots. But they came out and they came out with their water bottles instead of their whiskeys. They came out with their water bottles and they drank a lot of water and they crushed it and they sounded great. And you know what else they didn't do?
1: What?
0: No stage show. No lights. They played with the work lights on. They just came out and said, hi, everybody, we're the Descendants. And then they went into it and they crushed it. They played every song I wanted to hear. You know, Milo Goes to College. They played all the hits. They were fantastic. Kudos to the Descendants. If you get an opportunity, like if you're like me and you're a skater kid from the 80s and you want to go see a real punk band, or maybe you're a new punk, right? And you want to go see somebody from the 80s that's keeping it real, the Descendants are on point. And then Social Distortion came out and they had a more elaborate stage show and it was pretty awesome. And I'll post some pictures on 93.9 The River so you can see it. But Mike Ness and Social Distortion crushed it too. They were excellent.
1: Nice.
0: You know, haven't missed a beat. And Mike Ness is a recent, he's a cancer survivor and he thought his career was over and they made a comeback and that this new album's great and the show's awesome. So,
1: right on.
0: If you're listening and you get to see Social Distortion or the Descendants, you'll enjoy it. Nighttime, Will?
1: Yes, sir.
0: Lay your dream on me.
1: Oh, boy. Okay, well, it's going to get a little bit dark today. I'm sorry about this. It was a nightmare, not a dream. So I had one where my son, Felix, was kidnapped by my ex-wife's abusive alcoholic father, who threatened to kill me a couple of times. And I couldn't get him back. I tried to go get in my car to retrieve him. My car was gone. I went to go run over to my parents' house, which is not anywhere around here, and they were not there. It was full of Smith College students that had just taken over my parents' home. And then I was just running around. He called me. We started screaming at each other. And then I woke up in a flop sweat.
0: Really, Will?
1: Sorry.
0: Really?
1: Yes.
0: Come on, dude. You know we're going to get emails and calls about this.
1: I'm
0: anyway,
1: sure.
0: Okay. I will work on that. And it does end with a phone call.
1: It does.
0: Uh-huh. And you yelled at each other.
1: Yes.
0: Even though, okay.
1: I came up with all kinds of new swear words.
0: Well, those are fun. You should write those down because new swear words are fun. All right. I'll work on this and we'll be back in Phoebe Bridgers tickets after the break because you deserve something after listening to that.
1: I know, right?
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11: Good morning, it's Stephen Will.
12: Yes,
11: here we go.
12: Ooh, I know that sound.
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0: was in April.
1: Nice Prince reference.
0: My mother sing a word back when I was a child.
1: That's brand new from Alison Russell, the queen of all things. Nighttime Will, how you doing, buddy?
2: I'm doing just ducky, Steve Sanderson.
1: Oh, well, I'm glad. I like ducks. I like bunnies. Mm-hmm. I'm that kind of guy.
2: I like bunnies a lot.
1: Yeah. Congratulations, Mark from Northampton. You've won the tickets to Phoebe Bridgers.
2: Oop. What are you doing?
1: I'm shooting elastics at you.
2: Oh, again?
1: Yeah. I have a nice collection of elastics.
2: Yeah, you do.
1: Anyway, there'll be more. Apparently, I have one more pair of tickets to Phoebe Bridgers, and I'm going to do it Monday. Also, next week, I have Ray LaMontagne tickets.
2: Ray LaMontagne.
1: Yeah. Symphony Hall in Springfield, Wednesday, September 23rd. I'll be giving those away next week with my last pair of Phoebe Bridgers tickets at TD Bank. Now, let's get to your dream.
2: Yes.
1: I'm going to use movies to diagnose your dream. Yes. So, kidnapping. Taken, Liam Neeson, who is also a Qui-Gon Jinn. All right.
2: Okay. So, my kid is kidnapped by my ex-wife's father.
1: And then you can't find your car?
2: Can't find my car.
1: Dude, where's my car? Ashton Kutcher. Okay?
2: Okay.
1: All right.
2: So I'm with you.
1: I'm going to let you self-diagnose, but I'm going to give you all the tools you need. And you need Taken by Liam Neeson. Nielsen.
2: No. Right? Liam Neeson.
1: Neeson. I say it the way, what was?
2: Key and Peele?
1: No. Morning host. Regis and Kelly. Regis always used to say Liam Neeson. Yeah. I don't know. I went through a phase where I watched Regis and Kelly all the time. I don't know why.
2: Wow.
1: But I did. I really liked Regis.
2: Didn't know
1: I thought
2: that
1: he
2: about
1: was
2: you.
1: Fun. Yeah, I all know. Right. Oh, there's a lot of things you don't know about me. All right. Dude, Where's My Car? Ashton Kutcher.
2: All right.
1: All right. Jumping from movie to movie. And then Parents' House.
2: Yeah. Trying to find my parents. And
1: right?
2: It's full of Smith College students.
1: Okay.
2: Instead.
1: I think your answer lies somewhere within the movie Hot Tub Time Machine. Now, I'm going to need you to go find it, but that is all I have for you today.
2: Amazing. Right?
1: That's what the Dream Oracle has for you today, Nighttime Will.
2: I like it.
1: Thanks for playing.
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0: Michigander freaking out. Freaking out.
1: Freaking out, man.
0: You freaking out, man?
1: No.
0: No, I'm not freaking out at all, really.
1: Not yet. The day is young.
0: Yeah, I'll freak out later. All right. Saturday night. Nighttime, Will.
1: Yes.
0: Ashfield Lighted Boat Parade. Now, at first, I thought that this was going to be one of those things where they were tiny little remote control boats, and it was going to be like, ah, oh, that's cute, that's fun.
1: I thought so, too.
0: Right? And then I started reading more about it, and I realized that this thing's amazing, yeah. And it's bigger and better. It's one of those valley things that people are going to be talking about for years.
1: Yes.
0: If you are not in Ashfield Saturday night, you're going to be hearing about it for a while, and you're going to be like, oh, I should have gone. Yeah. I should have gone.
1: It looks incredible. I mean, we've gotten some of the sketches and designs for these boats that are going to be on the Ashfield Lake, and they are truly jaw-dropping.
0: We have a three-ring binder.
1: Yeah, we do.
0: Artists have made a dragon out of a sailboat.
1: Yeah.
0: And, like, the dragon's wings are the sails. I mean, this is way more than I thought it was going to be.
1: It's creativity squared. I mean, it's truly incredible. Yep.
0: And Nighttime Will and I will be on the dock in front of the Ashfield Lake House, and we'll be talking about the boats as they go by. You can be there too. There's events starting at 6 o'clock. They go into the evening, and the rain's going to hold off. The rain's holding off until Dave Hayes just texted me. He said, like, midnight, you're good, dude. So the taste all day and the Ashfield Lighted Boat Parade in the evening on Saturday are all going to go. I mean, there's sketches in these.
1: Some of them are just absolutely mind-bogglingly complex. Like,
0: yeah, you need to be in Ashfield on Saturday night.
1: Lights,
0: you really do.
1: And creatures, and it's going to be really, really amazing.
0: So the parade route is clearly, it's on the water because these are boats, yes, and there'll be mermaids and pirates.
1: Mm-hmm.
0: All right.
1: Frogs.

0: boat ramp across the lake, along the lake house. You and I will be the MCs, and then along Town Beach and along the dam. Boats will stay on the water until prizes are announced. See, there's even prizes. After the parade, boats will float over to the Town Beach and the Lake House Beach. It's going to be amazing. Yeah, food. It's a family-friendly event.
1: Yes.
0: There's apparently glitter face painting. There's jugglers. Ooh. Yep.
1: Yeah.
0: I'm pretty excited. This is what the Valley is about, you know? Like, the Valley is a unique place, and this Asheville Lighted Boat Parade is speaking loudly and proudly.
1: Oh, yes.
0: Yeah. Thank you, Asheville. Props to you. We'll see you Saturday night. This is for Jeff and Axel in Keene. We love you, and here you go.

0: Weekday mornings on the river, Steve very carefully opens up the river ticket window and gives listeners a chance to win.
1: Good morning, the river. What's your first name? Where are you calling from?
2: Tom from Gill.
1: Tom, if you would, give me a Gill woohoo, and I'll give you the tickets.
2: Woohoo!
1: Wow.
2: That's a Gill Billy one.
0: The River Ticket Window. Mornings with Steve Sanderson. Only on the river.
1: Gill Billy. Nice.
3: Yeah, Gill Billy. Nice. Next week, I have one last pair of Phoebe Bridgers, and then we'll move right into Ray LaMontagne. How about that, Nighttime Will?
4: How about that, Steve Sanderson?
5: How about that, Nighttime Will?
4: How about that?
3: All right, that's going to do it for us. It's time for us to go. Because it's Friday, right?

0: still Friday, isn't it? Yep,
1: I think
0: it's
1: so.
0: Time to go.
1: Okay.
0: All right, enjoy your weekend, everybody, and take care of one another, please. Mm-hmm. Everybody deserves it. You never know what somebody else is going through. Yeah. It's a tough day for a lot of people. It's a tough day for all of us, but we're still here. So keep fighting. Keep swinging, everybody.
1: Stay vertical.
0: Yeah. And I'll see you Monday on the radio.

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0: New song from Casey Musgraves on the river. It's called Mexico Honey. Rodrigo y Gabriela before that doing Our Home from their new album of the same name. They're going to be at the Academy of Music on October 26th. We started off the midday show today with Jenny O and a song called Auto Mechanic. Good morning. I'm Jim Neal. I'll be with you here on this Friday, the 11th of September, until 3 o'clock this afternoon.
1: It would be nice if we had a little garden outside the kitchen door at Paul and Elizabeth's. 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
10: This is the river.

0: Phoebe Bridgers' new one on the River, Lost Boys, from the new album Lost Weekend. I heard Steve was giving away some tickets to see Phoebe. The band doing Ophelia. We also heard from Arcade Fire and the English Beat. It's Jim Neal with you on a Friday morning. We've got some music coming up from Hooray for the Riff Raff and local blues band Misty Blues featuring Gina Coleman.
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0: Goose on the River, Good Times, End of Times. The Animals with Eric Burden, When I Was Young. We also heard from Western Mass Blues Band Misty Blues and Hooray for the Riff Raff. Friday morning, Jim Neal with you here till 3 on the River. Ticket window this week, Mini Trees at the Drake. Next Saturday, the 19th, I'm going to that show. I play Mini Trees just about every week on Jim Neal's Jukebox on Sunday nights. Haley Jane Band playing with Oregon Fairchild at the Stone Church in Brattleboro, Saturday, September 19th. And the Daniel Nicole Band will be at the Shea Theater in Turner's Falls on Thursday, September 24th. 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

0: It's 89 volt blowing up on the river. Shout Out Loud came from Amos Lee and Tracy Chapman. Started off the 11 o'clock hour. Give me one reason. So much going on this weekend. There's the Taste of Northampton. Also on Saturday, the Ashfield Lighted Boat Parade. The Ashfield Lake. It's always charming up there, but a lighted boat parade, my goodness. Hosted by Steve and Will of the River. 6 o'clock, the event begins. There's music, performances, face painting, food, and there's a parade on the water at 7:30. It's the Ashfield Lighted Boat Parade this Saturday night in Ashfield.
1: It would be nice if we had a little garden outside the kitchen door at Paul and Elizabeth's. 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They're in our pastas and pies, our sautés and salads, asparagus bisque in May, butternut bisque in November. 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

0: Great to eat. 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

0: Alabama Shakes on the River, I Feel Hope Coming. 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That song used to give me nightmares when I was a kid. 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Twen started off that set with One Stop Shop. Jim with you. We're getting pretty close to the end of the morning here on this Friday, September 11th. We have Ruthie Foster's new one coming up and great song from Bad Company. Yep.
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0: Lovely. That's Leon Bridges, a new one called Talk It Over. Whitney, before that, with No Matter Where We Go, Whitney's going to be at the Iron Horse on Monday, November 21st. Bad Company from their third album, Running With The Pack, Silver, Blue, and Gold. And we started off with Austin's own Ruthie Foster. Thank you on the legendary Sun Records label, still putting music out here in 2026. We got some music coming up from B.B. Stockwell and a classic hot rod song from Commander Cody and his Lost Planet Airmen.
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My pappy said, son, you're gonna drive me to drinking if you don't stop driving that hot rod Lincoln. Have you heard the story of the hot rod race with the Fords and the Lincolns was setting the pace? That story is true, I'm here to say I was driving that Model A. It's got a Lincoln motor and it's really souped up. That Model A body makes it look like a pup's got 8 cylinders and uses them all. Got overdrive, just won't stall. With a 4-barrel carb and a dual exhaust, with 4 living gears you can really get lost. Got safety tubes, but I ain't scared. The brakes are good, tires fair.

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By then, the taillight was all you could see. Now the fellas ribbed me for being behind, so I thought I'd make the Lincoln unwind. 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My foot was glued like lead to the floor, that's all there is, and there ain't no more. 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They said, slow down, I see spots, the lines on the road just look like dots. 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My fenders was clicking the guardrail post, the guy beside me was white as a ghost.

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0: That's Jim James on the River. We also heard the Stones and Kid Creole and the Coconuts. We're in the lunch hour on a Friday afternoon. I'm Jim Neal. I'll be with you here till 3 o'clock. Emily's in at 3, then Funky Friday with Phil at 6 o'clock.
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He was the strongest man ever had lived on it. 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Well, it

0: New Foo Fighters on the River, Window. Willie Watson before that with Samson and Delilah. Willie will be playing at the Iron Horse on December 3rd. We also heard Mr. Big Stuff from Gene Knight and Tiny Tim. Why not? It's lunchtime. We can get a little goofy. Tiptoe Through the Tulips with me.
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0: Rhiannon Giddens on the river. We also heard some early Elton John and Childish Gambino. We started off with a new one from Robin Hitchcock from his brand new record called The Confuser. We heard Yesterday's Rain.
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0: That's Warren Treaty on the river. We also heard from the DeLons, DeSlondes. One of these lonesome mornings. DeLons will be at the Iron Horse for a show on November 5th. We also heard from the immortal Guided by Voices with Serene King and Rod Stewart. You wear it well. It's a Friday afternoon. I'm your midday host, Jim Neal. Delighted to be here playing music for you, making whatever you're doing a little bit more musically satisfying. Yeah, Jane's Addiction's coming up. Also, the Beths.
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0: Jesse Wells on the River. We also heard from Bob Marley and the Wailers. It's the second Friday of the month, which means it's Arts Night Out in Northampton. Also this weekend is the Taste of Northampton. There is a porch party as part of Arts Night Out tomorrow. It's at the Pink House. You know it. It's right there across Center Street from State Street Fruit Store. They've been doing porch parties every Arts Night Out. And tonight, Toby Sol LaRoche, singer-songwriter of local renown, will be playing the Pink House porch party. Should be a fun time in Northampton tonight and all weekend long.
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3: The River.

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Also the Blues Magoos and Sierra Farrell. Trying to Love You. Sierra put on a fantastic show last Sunday at the Pines Theater at Look Park. So I hear. Death Cab for Cutie now on the river.

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0: Sometimes it's good to cleanse the palate with a little MBV. On a Friday afternoon, I'm Jim Neal. I'll be with you here for another, hour or so. Emily is coming in at 3, and then at 6 o'clock, it's time for Funky Friday, all the way till midnight with Funky Phil.
1: It would be nice if we had a little garden outside the kitchen door at Paul and Elizabeth's. 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

It's the Womack Sisters. On the River. That song is called If I Let Ya. Give Me Something Good from Ryan Adams. And we also heard My Bloody Valentine.

New Monrovia on the river, it's called The Field Song. Crosby, Stills, Nash, and Young with Just a Song Before I Go. Graham Nash of that foursome is going to be playing a show at the Academy of Music this Saturday night in Northampton. The Clash in there as well with their ongoing struggle, their inner debate about whether

0: they should remain or depart. And Mountjoy started us off. She wants to go dancing.
1: The back patio at Galaxy is lovely this time of year. Look up at the clock tower. Look around and count the steeples. 1, 2, 3, definitely East Hampton. 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Sometimes it is, at Galaxy in East Hampton.
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0: Mr. Charlie Crockett, folks, the Hallelujah Trail. Jake Isles Band before that. Now, that's my kind of music. Reminds me of high school and college. Ain't nothing but a house party from Jake Isles. Wanda Jackson was Shaking All Over. And a new song from This Is Lorelei. Big write-up on this singer-songwriter in the new issue of The New Yorker. I'm Jim Neal. That's going to do it for this Friday afternoon. I'll be back on Sunday at 5 with the Local Currents program here on the river, local music. And 6 to 9, a survey of a bunch of new stuff on Jim Neal's Jukebox. Stick around. Emily's up next, and then it's time for Funky Friday with Phil at 6.
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Never have nothing good.

0: off his album Frozen Charlotte. That's Jack White here on the river with his song Neighbor's Blues. I also had Luna doing Tiger Lily back there and Beautiful World. That's from Devo. Hey, it's Emily Bork. It may not be a beautiful world as far as the people fighting and stuff goes, but it has been really gorgeous outside. I have been enjoying these super cool mornings, seeing the leaves start to turn a little bit. It's just a nice time. I'm seeing they're getting ready for Taste of Northampton out there behind Thorne's Marketplace. The tents are going up and you get to experience all of the incredibleness that is Northampton. If you check it out, I've got a great playlist for you to get you through your Friday. Let's get to it.
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You're listening to The River, and that's the latest from U2. Their song, Street of Dreams. I also had Learning to Fly by Tom Petty back there, and Three Dog Night, bringing you Shambhala. Hey, it's Emily Bork on a Friday. There's so many things happening this weekend. The Franklin County Fair, Taste of Northampton. I guess Steve and Will are doing the Ashfield Lighted Boat Parade tomorrow at 6 p.m.? It actually looks really cool. They're going to be hosting it. The event

0: starts with music. There's face painting. There's food. So I don't know what you're going to do. There's a lot of options. I don't know what I'm going to do.
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2: Welcome to Bird Songs. I'm Dan Zomek from Sugarloaf Gardens, and we're talking about hawk migration, which is just getting underway. And American kestrels will be headed south shortly. Now, kestrels are our smallest falcons. They're only about 10 inches from the top of their heads to the tip of their tails. Male birds can be quite beautiful, bluish on their heads with a little red cap, blue in the wings, rusty orangey red on their backs, and then a little bit of that same rusty color on their chest. Females are much more muted in color. Immature birds are brownish in color. But these birds depend on insects for a lot of their diet. Therefore, they head south sooner than a lot of other raptors. They are field birds, and they catch grasshoppers and moths and butterflies, as well as an occasional rodent or small bird. So be on the lookout for American kestrels. They're headed south now.

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0: You're listening to The River, and that's the latest from Fontaine's DC, their song, Marianne. I also Tainted Love by Soft Cell back there and The Grateful Dead doing Casey Jones. Hate Emily Borg on a Friday. I heard on Steve's show about the fun-sized public art festival, I should say tiny public art festival that's coming up September 26th through the 27th here in Northampton. And I'm excited to invite those folks on my show next week because I love art and especially miniature art. It is really adorable. So they're hiding 16 miniature public arts in alleyways, overlooked corners, and architectural details throughout downtown. Highly suggest you don't miss it, and we'll get even more details next week.
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0: We are Northampton Media Group. Good afternoon. For WHMP News, I'm Stefan Ward-Wheaton. Northampton residents will get a chance to weigh in on a proposed one-year pause on new data centers. The moratorium is headed to a joint public hearing before the Planning Board and the City Council's Legislative Matters Committee on September 24th. Supporters say the pause would give the city time to study impacts and consider new regulations before any projects move forward. Northampton is in line for more than $12 million in housing financing, with two major projects set to benefit. Mayor Gina Louise Sciarra says one piece of that funding would go towards improving more than 250 apartments at Meadowbrook.
3: I believe that we need to build housing at every level, and we particularly need to build affordable housing, but we also need to preserve the housing that we have, right? You know, Meadowbrook has affordable housing that's in great need of being rehabilitated.
0: The other project is a new affordable housing development planned for 27 Crafts Avenue behind City Hall.
3: Particularly 20 units will be reserved for folks who are coming out of houselessness. So this is a project I'm really proud of. You know, we gave that land to Valley CDC. They do beautiful job creating affordable housing. And, you know, this was for me a way to say that I don't just want to talk about the need for affordable housing, but like this, the city's going to really invest and make it a priority.
0: Sciarra says the city is trying to tackle both sides of the housing crunch, preserving existing affordable units while also creating new ones. Richard Gere was back at UMass Amherst this week, returning to the campus he attended before becoming a movie star. Gere took part in a free screening of the documentary Wisdom of Happiness, for which he was an executive producer. The film focused on the Dalai Lama and themes of compassion and well-being. Gere also joined a panel discussion afterwards with Congressman Jim McGovern and the president of the International Campaign for Tibet. New Salem is bringing back Old Home Day Saturday with a full day of events on the town common. The celebration runs from 10 to 3 with a noon parade, live music, crafts, kids activities, and a fire department lunch fundraiser. The library's used book sale starts early at 9, and this year's event also honors the nation's 250th anniversary. Stay connected to what's happening in your community. Local news is always just a tap away on the free WHMP app. For WHMP News, I'm Stefan Ward-Wheaton.

You're listening to The River, and that's Phoebe Bridgers bringing you her latest. That's Lost Boys off her album, Lost Weekend. We saw the Beatles doing For No One. And further on up the road, that's from Bobby Blue's Band.

0: I got more coming up for your Friday before I get out of here and it gets funky in here. Funky in a good way, not a bad way. We have Bruce Springsteen on the way in just a little bit.
1: It would be nice if we had a little garden outside the kitchen door at Paul and Elizabeth's. 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

0: all of the Get Down, Stay Down, the Toon Yards, and the Linda Lindas here on the river. That's our song, Sick of the Times. I'm so excited that Tao is coming to town, playing over at the Stone Church in Brattleboro. You can catch her on November 14th. I am definitely needing to go to that show. Catching her playing at the Green River Festival this past year was just so stunning. And the Stone Church is an even more intimate space, so I want to experience that again, but closer.
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0: Sheryl Crow teaming up with one Jesse Wills here on the river. That's her collaborative piece, Freedom Bus, off Sheryl's upcoming album, Pick You Up. It's coming out on October 9th. We also had Baylin back there with their song, I Was Wrong, which honestly, so good to admit, if you know. Baylin is going to be playing in town, playing over at the Drake in Amherst. You can catch them Saturday, November 14th. And great to buy tickets for that time of year where we're all going to be yearning for some outside time.
1: An exciting day for old ladies. I'm Bill Newman for the Civil Liberties Minute. So wrote a woman whose name is Patricia about herself to the Andy Borowitz Report. Patricia, age 75, 5'2", and 120 pounds, walks in front of the ICE building in Portland, Oregon, every week, her private protest. Other than the force of her quiet presence, she disturbs no one. But one day last December, three DHS cops grabbed her and arrested her and charged her with obstructing the entrance to a federal building. Fortunately, the video Patricia's friends made of the entire incident showed her obstructing exactly nothing. And so a picture being worth a thousand words, the federal prosecutor had to throw out the case. To Borowitz's question about a message for the three who arrested her, Patricia replied, "Show respect for the rule of law and for others. You are contributing to a culture of hate and violence in our country. I am grateful that I wasn't thrown to the ground or suffered more than a bit of tenderness in my shoulders and neck." Particularly because the mainstream media hasn't reported this story about standing up for the First Amendment, we thought we'd join Borowitz in reporting it and further report that since her arrest, Patricia has continued protesting at the ICE facility. As she put it, returning to the scene of the crime. My question is, whose? The Civil Liberties Minute is made possible by the ACLU because freedom can't protect itself.
2: It would be nice if we had a little garden outside the kitchen door at Paul and Elizabeth's. Parsley or tomatoes always at hand. But Paul and Elizabeth's is downtown, so we rely on our farmers, and they do not disappoint. Whatever the season, they deliver a cornucopia of fruits and vegetables. They're in our pastas and pies, our sautés and salads, asparagus bisque in May, butternut bisque in November. Season to season, it's the way to eat. It's the way we cook. Come for lunch or dinner, Paul and Elizabeth's Restaurant. See you at The Taste on September 12th and 13th.
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5: Good afternoon. For WHMP News, I'm Stefan Ward-Wheaton. Northampton residents will get a chance to weigh in on a proposed one-year pause on new data centers. The moratorium is headed to a joint public hearing before the Planning Board and the City Council's Legislative Matters Committee on September 24th. Supporters say the pause would give the city time to study impacts and consider new regulations before any projects move forward. Northampton is in line for more than $12 million in housing financing, with two major projects set to benefit. Mayor Gina Louise Sciarra says one piece of that funding would go towards improving more than 250 apartments at Meadowbrook.
6: I believe that we need to build housing at every level, and we particularly need to build affordable housing, but we also need to preserve the housing that we have, right? You know, Meadowbrook has affordable housing that's in great need of being rehabilitated.
5: The other project is a new affordable housing development planned for 27 Crafts Avenue behind City Hall.
6: Particularly 20 units will be reserved for folks who are coming out of houselessness. So this is a project I'm really proud of. You know, we gave that land to Valley CDC. They do beautiful job creating affordable housing. And, you know, this was for me a way to say that I don't just want to talk about the need for affordable housing, but like this, the city's going to really invest and make it a priority.
5: Sciarra says the city is trying to tackle both sides of the housing crunch, preserving existing affordable units while also creating new ones. Richard Gere was back at UMass Amherst this week, returning to the campus he attended before becoming a movie star. Gere took part in a free screening of the documentary Wisdom of Happiness, for which he was an executive producer. The film focused on the Dalai Lama and themes of compassion and well-being. Gere also joined a panel discussion afterwards with Congressman Jim McGovern and the president of the International Campaign for Tibet. New Salem is bringing back Old Home Day Saturday with a full day of events on the town common. The celebration runs from 10 to 3 with a noon parade, live music, crafts, kids activities, and a fire department lunch fundraiser. The library's used book sale starts early at 9, and this year's event also honors the nation's 250th anniversary. Stay connected to what's happening in your community. Local news is always just a tap away on the free WHMP app. For WHMP News, I'm Stefan Ward-Wheaton.

0: You're listening to The River, and that's Cage the Elephant with their song Beaches in Tennessee. I also had Dylan Shades back there by Aaron Lee Tasjan, a musician who's coming to town. You can catch Aaron playing over at the Parlor Room here in Northampton, November 15th, playing along with Madeline Kelson. I got more coming up for your Friday before we go to Funky Town, if you will. But first, some bird songs.
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2: 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I'm Dan Zomek from Sugarloaf Gardens, and we're talking about hawk migration, which is just getting underway.

Okay, and American Kestrels will be headed south shortly. Now, kestrels are our smallest falcons. They're only about 10 inches from the top of their heads to the tip of their tails. Male birds can be quite beautiful, bluish on their heads with a little red cap, blue in the wings, rusty orangey red on their backs, and then a little bit of that same rusty color on their chest. Females are much more muted in color. Immature birds are brownish in color. But these birds depend on insects for a lot of their diet. Therefore, they head south sooner than a lot of other raptors. They are field birds, and they catch grasshoppers and moths and butterflies, as well as an occasional rodent or small bird. So be on the lookout for American kestrels. They're headed south now.

0: This time of year, eating out of your garden every day, well, does it get any better? Eating at Paul and Elizabeth's isn't exactly like eating out of your garden, but we're always tuned in to what's in season. When the heirloom tomatoes are just about done and the butternut squash starts rolling in, you can feel a shift, a new energy in Paul and Elizabeth's kitchen. That's the way we roll at Paul and Elizabeth's, with the seasons. Come in for lunch or dinner, Paul and Elizabeth's Restaurant. See you at The Taste on September 12th and 13th.
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0: That's the Alabama Shakes here on the River with their latest, their song, I Feel Hope Coming. We also had Can I Kick It by Tribe Called Quest and Allison Russell back there doing Cold April. I saw so many lovely videos of Allison Russell playing at this year's Arcadia Folk Festival, and it was so great to see her and local hero Kemaya Diggs teaming up. I truly wish I could have been there to be there for that moment, but I'm so grateful to all of you that took so many videos. It was like I was there in a way.
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0: so much emotion in this song. It's truly stunning. That's Billy Strings here on the river doing Burn at the Other End. We also had Moon Age Daydream by David Bowie and the Mountain Goats with this song this year. We're going to make it through this year, even if it kills us. This has been Emily Bork. I thank you so much for hanging out with me on this Friday. I'll be back in Monday where we'll talk about stuff and things. Have fun at the fair this weekend, at Taste of Northampton, at any of the many, many things that are going on. It's enough to make your head spin. I'll catch you on the other side. Take care and enjoy your funky times.
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5: My name is Jerome Henry, and I have the pleasure of being one of the MCs for tonight. In a few minutes, the soul starts to roll. And as you know, on Friday night, the eagle flies, which makes it possible for you to take a stroll through your mind. Sit back and relax while the funky side of town gets all the way.

0: Shaq and the Blazers, Let a Woman Be a Woman. So I don't know if I'm out on a limb on this one, but I feel that for the time frame that Dyke and the Blazers were recording, they were the only band that could stand up to James Brown and the James Brown sound. James Brown was creating something wholly different, and Dyke and the Blazers were right there. So I've always had a place in my heart for the sounds of Dyke and the Blazers. Arthur Conley with Sweet Soul Music, Ella Fitzgerald and Al Green. It's 93.9 The River. This is a Funky Friday. I'm going to go all the way till midnight with a whole lot of funk and soul. I've got music from Gwen McRae and more after this.
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0: Otis Redding taking on the Rolling Stones with Satisfaction. So the story goes, so in the 60s, you could turn around a song pretty quickly and have it out in the populace and possibly even the charts in a matter of weeks. The Rolling Stones came out with Satisfaction. Otis Redding heard it and covered it and put it out there. And early days of that song, people thought that the Satisfaction by Otis Redding was the original and that the Rolling Stones had covered it because, you know, they had done that with so many other songs. I think it's funny that it flipped around for that song. Gene Knight with He Ain't Nothing But Dirt, some Mickey Murray covering a song by Otis Redding, Shout Mamma Lamma, and Gwen McCrae with 90% of Me Is You. It's 93.9.
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0: Gloria Edwards, Don't Mess With My Man on 93.9 The River. Ramsey Lewis with The Mighty Quinn featuring Maurice White on drums. Prior to starting Earth, Wind & Fire, he was a drummer and he played with Ramsey Lewis on a number of great recordings. If you're a fan of Earth, Wind & Fire or just want to know more about them, there's a cool documentary that Questlove put together. I really enjoyed that documentary quite a bit. It really puts Earth, Wind & Fire in perspective. It's 93.9 The River. This is A Funky Friday. I've got music from Parliament after this.
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0: Aretha Franklin and Money Won't Change You on 93.9 The River, The Coasters with Down Home Girl and Maceo Parker and All the King's Men, Thank You for Letting Me Be Myself Again. Love that version. So that's after Maceo and the band all get fired by James Brown for having the audacity to ask for more money. So they formed their own band, Maceo and All the King's Men, recorded one really great album and another album that's just okay, and then James Brown asked them to come back, and so that was okay. It's 93.9 The River. 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
1: It would be nice if we had a little garden outside the kitchen door at Paul and Elizabeth's. 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

0: Sam and Dave, Don't Close the Curtain. That's off of their mid-70s release. So after not recording for like 7 years, they come together. Steve Cropper produces an album. It doesn't do very well, but there's some great stuff on it. They're covering Jimmy Cliff as well as Alan Toussaint and so much more. It's actually a pretty good album. And then they do a session with Jaco Pastorius as well in that same time frame. It's 93.9 The River. 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

music from the Detroit Emeralds, Baby Let Me Take You. A great song, and of course, we all know it because it was sampled by De La Soul. Charles Wright and the Watts 103rd Street Rhythm Band with You Gotta Know What You Doin', some Sly and the Family Stone, and Margo Thunders with The Expressway to Your Heart. It's 93.9 The River. This is a Funky Friday. Alan Toussaint wrote a ton of songs, and he produced a ton of songs as well, and even though he effectively produced the Meters, although I'm sure the Meters have some disagreement about that, he didn't do a lot of instrumentals. He has an early instrumental album, but most of his stuff is vocals, except one of his later albums, From a Whisper to a Scream, has a couple of really choice instrumentals on it. This one's my personal favorite. This is Either, from Alan Toussaint, featuring the Meters backing him up, and so much more on The River.